0: tonight. To the guitar fight. With a guitar in our hands, we salute you.
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11: 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Let's get

0: over the USA. Here's my email address, rewind@usa.com, if you want to get a song on. Got Freedom Williams from CNC Music Factory here to talk about one of the most popular songs of the decade. How did it come down?
1: The song Gonna Make You Sweat was a very fast project for us. I wrote the rap like 5 times. Took about a day to do it. I took it home. I wrote the rap. I came back. I didn't like the way it felt. Changed it again, because I'll change it 3 or 4 times so that it fits in the pocket. It was like, we knew we had a big record. We know we had a hit #1 record. When you have a hit track, musical track, and you're writing lyrics, you got to think of the lyrics have to complement that track.

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It's MG Kelly here getting on your requests and dedications. Got one. Jack's listening on WRIP out of Albany. Wants some London Beat. Let's do it right now. It's called I've Been Thinking About You on your 90s Rewind.

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1: The lady's basically saying to the guy, stay with me tonight, I basically need you. There's a lot of things going on for her, which she needs the guy at the time. You know, I need to sit down, I need to talk to you.

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Crazy. It's MG Kelly with you. Got a lot of requests and dedications to get on again this week. 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Jackie, listening up in San Francisco, loves Janet Jackson. Part of the 90s for her. Man, she says, crank it up. We want to be together again.

0: 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Oh man, they want to hear Everlast, Celine Dion, Jen Blossoms. 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

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Hey, Jealousy. 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

0: I forgot to introduce myself. 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

0: Just a monster group in the 90s right there. Boys to Men in the Still of the Night. 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

0: 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Great song, Losing My Religion. It's MG Kelly here on Your 90s Rewind. Just ahead, Karen White, Elton John, Ricky Martin, and more. 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

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On to the middle of the decade right now. And a request, they got us cranked up nice and loud in Dallas, Texas. Jesse wants to hear some Elton John. Can you feel the love tonight? How about now? Maybe a little later? Elton, anytime.

0: couple of romance songs back to back there for you. Get you in the mood, you know. Ricky Martin, Bella, She's All I Ever Had. Before that, Elton John, Can You Feel the Love Tonight? MG Kelly, will you stand by for more great tunes coming up right here on this radio station? 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

Now that is a lovely way to start this week's Plug-In Baby Radio Show. Imminent there, Crestfallen and 30 Seconds to Mars Attack kicking things off this week. Hello, how you doing? It's Emma Scott here. We are together again for another 2 hours of non-stop guitar tunes, old and new. I've got Good Vibes Roller Coaster on the way in a bit and Coastal Fire Department as well. Bit of a coast theme going on there. And now the new one from Bleeding Antlers. These guys have been together since 2016. Their debut album came out in 2021 and they have a brand new album coming out later on in August called Songs of Praise, and this is on it, The Devil of Maria Zell on the Plug-In Baby.

Well, those guys are all about positivity and good vibes. They're releasing a single every month, and that is the current one. It's called I Don't Care, and they are Good Vibes Roller Coaster from the New Forest in the UK. And before that, Coastal Fire Department with Everything's Dead. Well, everything's very much alive right here. And we've got Cross Paths on the way soon. We've got a first play from 3 Days of Wonder, the new one from Tom Morello. We've got Nine Plan Failed and The Strokes all to come on the Plug In Baby Radio Show.

That's the new one from Crosspath. It's Nothing to Show on the Plug-In Baby radio show that's featured on the last Crosspath album called The Last Experiment. Bit of rap rock there, featuring a violin and a viola. You don't get many violins and violas in rock and metal music, but we had a violin in the Imminence tune that we played earlier as well. I mean, as if we're going to get two songs with those instruments in, but it was a beautiful thing, wasn't it? Before Crosspath, it was First Son with O Preacher. Theory of a Dead Man are on the way in just a bit after a first play from 3 Days of Wonder. This is Over and Out.

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Oh.

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1: Well, I'm loving everything he brings out right now, and I play it as much on the show as I possibly can. He's Stephen Wilson Jr., and that's the song Preacher's Kid. Before that, Theory of a Dead Man with Winnebago, Lay Low. It's the anti-bar song. Yep, I should have stayed home. Fair play to them. Theory of a Dead Man are going to be doing UK dates in 2027, and I suspect playing other places as well. Right, still to come, we've got the new one from Tom Morello and Nine Plan Failed on the Plug In Baby Radio Show.

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Tom Morello, Date Nights on the Plug-In Baby radio show featuring his son, Roman. And don't forget, if you've got new music that you'd like me to feature on this show, I might be able to sort that out for you. 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And here they are once again with their new single, Your Porn Is Not My Porn.

Welcome back to the sound of the Strokes that we know and love with that single. It's Lonely in the Future, as featured on their new top 10 album, Reality Awaits, which is out now. Before that, a track produced by Youth from London, Sweet Gorilla. The song Feels Like I'm Still in Love. That is a great radio tune. And we are heading towards hour number two of this week's Plug-In Baby radio show. I'll kick it all off with a classic from Bowling for Soup. I've got the new one from Lakeview and The Ghost Inside. I've got A Nation Rising. I've got Tooth Gore. I've got Motionless in White and Skylar Grey. Loads of great tunes to come on the Plug-In Baby radio show, and taking us closer to that little lot, this is Alkaline Trio. It's Time to Waste.

Yeah, that is nice. So we're off and running into hour number two of this week's Plug-In Baby radio show. Kicked it off with Bowling for Soup with Punk Rock 101, and I just played you Lakeview with The Ghost Inside, their new single called Kill Me First. Loving that tune. And if you've got a great tune that you'd like me to try and play on the show, I might be able to do that for you. 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And we've got their new song on now. It's called Scarlet in Glory, the solo project of Simon Lee from Darlington in the UK, formed in 2008, still going strong. He writes, performs and records everything at his home studio, and this is great. It's out now and it plays on the Plug-In Baby radio show.

bands that you know and love and those upcoming new artists that you might not have heard of before. And there's a couple of great examples there of that. Least We Got Shoes just played their new song Life on Your Feet from their album Chapter 2. And Tony Iommi played before that with his new song World Alone from his upcoming album, which is out later on this year. Great tunes to come from Tooth Gore and Brain Size 61 and the new one from Nothing But Thieves as well on the Plugin Baby Radio Show.

It's always a delight to play Tooth Gore on the Plugin Baby radio show. That's his current single, La Creatura. Before that, Motionless in White featuring Skylar Grey, their new collaboration, R.I.P., which is also out now. Hello, how you doing? My name's Emma Scott. I'm here every week playing you 2 hours of non-stop guitar tunes, old and new. Plenty of new stuff this week. Sorry X on the way in just a bit. And now the new one from Canadian band Brain Size 61. This is out now. It's called Long Way.

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title track from the new Nothing But Thieves album. It's Stray Dogs. That single is out now, and the album comes out towards the end of September. It plays on the Plug In Baby radio show. Before that, it was Sorry X with Can You Hear Me from her new album, X's. She's from Phoenix, Arizona, aka Alexa Graves. 80 million independent streams, 4 million views. She is the next generation of active rock, and we love playing Sorry X on this show. And we love playing the Snuts and the Samurai 7 and Black Spiders too, and they're all to come on the Plug In Baby radio show.

Nothing but the big tunes on the Plug-In Baby radio show every week right here. Hello, how you doing? My name's Emma Scott. I hope you're enjoying the tunes so far. So I just played you Black Spiders with their new single, Cool Reaper. They've released that to announce their big UK November tour. That's from their current Curses album. I've got the Snuts on the way in just a bit and the Samurai 7, and we'll have a bit of classic Bon Jovi, I reckon. And now on to a London project, The Wrong Man. The new EP is on the way soon, and this is from it. It's out now. It's called Sleeping Pills on the Plug-In Baby radio show.

for 2026. Legendary pop punk Oxford four-piece have been away for 25 years, and that is the follow-up to Punching Down. It's called Duck and Cover. They are the Samurai Seven. I played you the new one from the Snuts before that, called In Motion. And that's almost it from me, Emma Scott, but back same time, same place, right here. If you want to get your new music played on the show, upload now to getradioairplay.com and I shall check you out. But time for me to check out now, but I'll leave you with a classic from Bon Jovi, Blame It on the Love of Rock and Roll. Have a great week. Lots of love.

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